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2: The Retro Rocks Long Island weather. Clear skies tonight, lows dropping to around 43. Tomorrow, expect sunny skies with highs topping out near 65. What a perfectly clear night shaping up on the island. And it looks like you're in for a really beautiful sunny day for your commute tomorrow. Right now, 54 and clear in Melville.

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4: 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We're Genesis.
0: 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No apologies. Retro rocks.

0: You've got a thumb, but so does a possum. 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Sing it. Shout it. Whisper it like you're hiding something from your spouse. We don't care. 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And if we take a little long, blame the possum. He's supposed to be helping. Retro Rocks. Your request is just one thumb away.
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Japanese man had a waterbed, a lava lamp, and a beaded curtain where a door should have been. He considered this an apartment. He considered himself a catch. Tragically, he was correct. Here's another Retro 70s classic on Retro Rocks.

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4: It's no secret that many American cities have been going through a lot of troubles. And behind every troubled city, there are troubled city officials.
5: Woo-woo, trouble, trouble.
4: That's where Dr. David Morrison comes in. Dr. Morrison conducts group therapy sessions for mayors and city managers, so they'll be better able to cope with the stresses of their jobs.
6: This myth, you know, that our leaders, if they're really a leader, by God, they don't need anybody.
7: There is a loyal American who has devoted his life in service to our country. He has served his country and served his country and served his country and served his country.
8: That's America, buddy!
4: According to Dr. Morrison, there are problems peculiar to public servants. Unlike most people, many public officials feel they have no one to confide in. They're sometimes worried their secret thoughts could wind up in the headlines.
9: Extra, extra, read all about it. Extra, I'm gonna make the headlines with your private life, with your otherwise.
4: But perhaps the worst part of the lives of these mayors and city managers is being accountable to the public 24 hours a day.
6: To work from 8 to 5 or 7 to 7. You know, and finally the city manager comes home and is tired. We just like to put his feet up and relax. And somebody says, the wife says, why don't we go out for dinner? And they go out for dinner and somebody grabs and wants to talk about the pothole in front of their house. They're never not on call as long as they're in the community.
4: Many municipal officials who've come for counseling are reluctant to have their visits publicized, but they could be coming out of the closet.
10: Well, we'll just have to see the doctor about this.
4: The International City Manager Association is seeking funds for a 3-year program of stress management sessions led by Dr. Morrison. With the pressures that come with the job, it would seem like the mayors who don't feel any stress are the ones who could use a psychiatric examination.
11: You need an analyst, a psychoanalyst.
12: You need an analyst, you need an analyst. We really must insist, can't you see an analyst?
4: Tom Powell on the News Blimp.
13: The Retro Rocks Long Island weather. Clear skies tonight, lows dropping to around 43. Tomorrow, expect sunny skies with highs topping out near 65. That clear sky out there tonight means you've got a fantastic Wednesday waiting for you on the island with sunshine and comfortable temperatures all day long. Right now, 52 and clear in Bayshore.
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0: 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Let's take a closer look at some of our favorite songs.
1: The Talking Heads gave Take Me to the River a new wave twist and became their signature song in 1978. But the song was first recorded by Al Green in 1974. His original version blended gospel and soul before the Talking Heads reimagined it with their cool, quirky style. Let's go back to where

0: people left a mark. These people left a crater.
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We'll consider it.

0: 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You talk, we listen, the song plays. It's like leaving a voicemail that actually gets returned. Retro Rocks. Go ahead, say it.
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3: It's been said those who can, do, and those who can't, teach. But now some education experts say many college educators can't do much of either.
4: Remember the days of the old schoolyard? We used to laugh a lot. Oh, don't you remember the days of the old schoolyard?
3: And what's more, there's a growing concern that poor teaching is behind a scholastic decline in American universities.
5: As you know, your regular teacher, Sister Rosetta Stone, is on a small vacation. However, she does send her love and these finger paintings and dust cloths she's making.
6: Oh, teacher, I need you.
3: One of the most vocal critics of current university educational policies is Dr. Morris Klein, author and educator. According to Dr. Klein, today's universities put too much money and emphasis on having professors do research. The hope is their research will prove fruitful, bringing prestige and therefore more students and endowments to the university.
7: Let's drink a toast as each of us recalls ivy-covered professors in ivy-covered halls.
3: The big problem arises when these researchers are actually called upon to teach.
8: Research knowledge is of no value to undergraduate teaching. And even to a lot of graduate teaching, many of the professors who are very capable research people can't even open their mouths. I happen to know Einstein during my years. Einstein was a wonderful man, and certainly, I guess, about the greatest of our age. But if he had to speak to undergraduates or even to graduate students, I think that they would have walked out of the room.
9: The world of science is my game.
3: Some educators say good teachers who aren't involved in research can only get jobs at mediocre schools, where their talents may not be fully realized. Also, a top Columbia University professor has just proposed a vast overhaul in the way college teachers are taught. The proposal includes having college teachers go through a rotating internship, like doctors. At the same time, lengthy dissertations for PhDs would possibly be eliminated.
10: Some of the more radical professors, long hair, they're so anti-establishment.

0: Long Island work days with bright sunshine and highs in the mid-60s. Right now, 51 and clear in Wantagh.
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2: Released in April 1971, If You Could Read My Mind was Gordon Lightfoot's first hit song. It peaked at number 5 on the U.S. Billboard Hot 100 and number 1 on the Adult Contemporary chart, marking his breakthrough in the United States. Here's a fun fact. Lightfoot wrote the song about the pain in his divorce, but he later admitted that performing it over the years helped him find closure. The song has since been covered by numerous artists, including Johnny Cash and Barbra Streisand. Here's the

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Here's another totally awesome 80s classic on Retro Rocks.

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4: After years of debate and a little bit of spilled blood, the Panama Canal finally belongs to Panama. The Senate has approved the Panama Canal Treaty by a narrow margin.
5: We can talk about it now. Yeah, we could try to reason, but you might think it's treason.
6: What makes America great?
7: The United States can deal with smaller nations on the basis of equality and mutual respect.
4: Tom Reston is a spokesman for the State Department.
7: And I think that's going to have enormous implications throughout Latin America and indeed throughout the Third World.
6: That's America, buddy!
8: Panama Red! Panama Red!
4: For years, Panamanians and others in Latin America and the Third World pointed to the Panama Canal as an example of American imperialism. Since the administration of President Johnson, negotiators have been trying to work out a plan to give the canal to the Panamanians.
9: And us, back with President, all the way up there.
10: I backed him yesterday into the swimming pool, and I nearly lost all of my senatorial privileges.
11: And in the middle of negotiations, you break down.
4: In the past, the canal treaty negotiations always broke down over how much control Panama wanted and how much the U.S. was willing to give up.
12: All of us want to know, just as much as I want to know, who's responsible?
13: We gotta work it out. We gotta work it out.
4: When President Carter took office, he assigned the canal treaty top priority, and its passage is a personal victory for him. The major stumbling block for the newly ratified treaty was the question of America's right to intervene militarily in Panama in case the canal was threatened by another power.
14: And did you come to her defense in those dark days then, lad?
15: Can the heads of state call out all of their reserves so they could postpone World War III?
7: The United States will have the right to defend the security of the canal and to keep the canal open. But I would hasten to point out that this does not mean that the United States has any authority to intervene in the internal affairs of Panama.

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0: 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Right here on Retro Rocks, the Internet's playlist of the 60s, 70s, and 80s.
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2: Born on this day, Kevin Cronin. He joined REO Speedwagon in 1972, left, came back, and then helped turn a Midwestern bar band into one of the biggest acts in the country. The shift was simple. Kevin pushed the band toward ballads. The rest of the guys wanted to stay hard rock. That tension produced High Infidelity, an album that sold 10 million copies and sat at number one for 15 weeks. Keep On Loving You came from a real place. Kevin wrote it about a relationship falling apart. Can't Fight This Feeling took him years to finish because he thought it was too soft. Both became defining songs of their era.
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4: When the call goes out to stand up and be counted, the census takers are finding too many people are sitting down. The Census Bureau is gearing up for their big 1980 headcount. They've already begun taking small test samplings of the population. But they're finding their job increasingly difficult because of public distrust and apathy. Dave Kaplan is the assistant director of the Census Bureau.
5: To be honest, the response rates that we've had so far in terms of the householders mailing back their questionnaires have been somewhat lower than in the 1970s.

Mr. Kaplan says a lot of people are reluctant to answer the kind of questions the census taker asks, like how much their home is worth, how much they make, or what their marital status is. There's a growing fear that somehow this information

0: than 5 million people in the last count, and they worry the number will be even higher this time.
1: That was your first mistake.
0: The Census Bureau says minorities and illegal aliens are always the most difficult to fully tabulate. The numbers are important since they're used for figuring government allocations based on population. Last census, many municipalities claimed they weren't fully tabulated in the national head count. This time, they hope the Census Bureau won't go around losing their heads.
1: Too many people going underground. Too many reaching for a piece of cake.
0: Ben Manila on the News Blimp.
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3: Time for your Retro Rocks Long Island weather. Overnight, clear skies, lows near 43. Later today, look for sunny skies. Expect highs around 65.
4: If you're already up and getting ready for the day on Long Island, expect a truly beautiful one coming your way with sunshine and comfortable highs in the mid-60s. Right now, 48 and clear in Brentwood.
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3: Aretha Franklin made Respect an anthem of empowerment. But did you know that Otis Redding originally recorded it back in 1965? His version had a raw, pleading energy. Here's that original version recorded 2 years before Aretha Franklin...

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1: Yeah, we do too.
0: That's why you're here. Retro Rocks.

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Then, they spent 30 years proving otherwise. Here's another totally awesome 80s classic on Retro Rocks.

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0: She's always listening. You know this. You've made peace with it. So put the surveillance to work. Say, Alexa, play Retro Rocks. Now she's not just recording your every move. She's doing it to a soundtrack. Zeppelin, Steely Dan, Hall & Oates, 60s through the 80s. You know, the good stuff. Retro Rocks. The only thing in your house that isn't spying on you.
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0: for the doggy? Well, doggone it, we've got all six varieties of Martyr Brand kidney and beef offal.
1: 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It seems the new no-frills foods are supplying a welcome relief from shelf shock.
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0: That's the thing about getting it right the first time. Retro Rocks.

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3: She's Leaving Home is one of McCartney's most delicate songs, a string-drenched meditation on a girl sneaking out at dawn while her parents sleep. Brian Ferry, the man who built Roxy Music on Glamour and Cool Detachment, covers it and brings exactly that to the table. His version wraps McCartney's domestic heartbreak in clavinet, horns, and the kind of sophisticated gloss Ferry does better than anyone else. And it shouldn't work as well as it does. A song about a runaway teenager filtered through the most elegantly composed man in British rock. And yet somehow, it's exactly right. Here's Brian Ferry. She's Leaving Home on the Beatles Uncovered.

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And we're supposed to take this decade seriously? 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
1: And it's gone.
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0: So hit refresh or whatever.
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0: Dude, you know what you need?
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1: Automatically?
0: Yeah, man. No tapping, no restarting, no rage throwing your phone into the back seat.
1: Well, that's oddly specific.
0: I've seen you do it, man.
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0: 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And it actually works when you're driving places.
1: Revolutionary concept.
0: Right?
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5: He was the kind of landlord who never wanted to fix anything in your apartment, but he wanted a key anyway. You can complain to him, you know, like my father would tell him, "Hey, Rivera, there's no ceiling in our apartment." "That's okay, the guy upstairs don't walk around much. He don't complain, he don't have a floor. You just like to make trouble, Mr. Prince."
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7: Everybody knows the standard eviction scene, out in the street with all the furniture. 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Well, that's what the residents of Lark, Utah are trying to figure out.
8: Hit the road, Jack. 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And don't you come back no more.
7: The 591 inhabitants of Lark, Utah have just been told by their landlord, the Kennecott Copper Corporation, to clear out by August 31st. Merle Watson is the proprietor of the Drift Inn, the only bar in Lark, Utah.
9: "Some of the people, you know, come in here and cry about it. But like when they talk to the newspaper man or somebody like that, they won't say what they think. If they say anything, they're afraid they'll have to move faster, you know. I'm one of the few that don't give a damn for Don Woolley, Kenny Carter, or anybody else."
7: Don Woolley is the town's co-landlord. Mr. Woolley and the Kennecott Corporation own all the land and most of the buildings in Lark. They won't say what they want the land for, but residents think the town will become a slag heap.
10: "Nothing but the dead, now I am back in my little town."
7: In the meantime, the townspeople are wondering where they'll go and how they'll get the money to move. Bob Peterson echoes the sentiments of many of the residents of Lark, Utah.
11: "It's not going to hurt the young people. It's the old people that's going to just break up the lifestyle, that's all. It doesn't have very much value, but it's a home.

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1: Forecast. Time for your Retro Rocks Long Island weather. Overnight, clear skies, lows near 43. Later today, look for sunny skies. Expect highs around 65. Even if it's still a bit cool out there right now, you can look forward to a really comfortable day on the island with plenty of sunshine and warmer temperatures by this afternoon. Right now, 46 and clear in Hop Hog.
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Flower power, peace sign, a Volkswagen bus with questionable odors. Some things are better left in the past. This song is not one of them. Here's another retro 60s classic on Retro Rocks.

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0: Let's rewind to where the magic began.
3: Released on October 6, 1983, Holiday was Madonna's first hit song. It peaked at number 16 on the U.S. Billboard Hot 100 and became her first top 10 hit in several countries, including the U.K. Now, here's a fun fact. Holiday was originally written for another artist, but after being passed over, Madonna recorded it instead, launching her into pop stardom and making it a staple of her live performances throughout her career.
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somebody greenlit the AMC Pacer, the Ford Pinto, and the Chevrolet Vega in the same decade. The 70s automotive industry was either visionary or completely unhinged. The Pinto occasionally made that decision for you. 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

0: Let's be honest. 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Your fights, your snoring, the thing that you said about your brother-in-law. So give her something worth eavesdropping on. Say, Alexa, play Retro Rocks. And drown out their surveillance with Zeppelin, Elton, and Fleetwood Mac. 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She'll still sell your secrets to somebody. But now there's a killer soundtrack under it. 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

0: But not everyone agrees the religious programs are totally religious in content. The Federal Communication Commission requires stations to give equal time for opposing views and controversial issues under the so-called Fairness Doctrine.
1: And now, a reply from the other side.
2: Glad to see you got religion.
0: The Fairness Doctrine doesn't apply to the issue of religion itself. Just because there's a Christian broadcast doesn't mean the station has to provide time to the Hindus.
3: They have to recognize that as public trustees, just like non-religious stations, they must present the public with some opposing viewpoints. And one, for example, I think should not be permitted to hide behind the screen of religion and argue that social moral issues are simply religious issues.
0: Harvey Shulman is director of the Media Access Project, a nonprofit public interest law firm. The Media Access Project got equal time for supporters of gay rights in San Francisco after a station gave Anita Bryant 8 hours to discuss her views on gay rights on a religious program.
2: Someone's got it in for me.
0: With religious programs on the increase, the controversy is sure to heat up, and it could prevent religious broadcasters from establishing a programming heaven on earth.
4: And on the seventh day, it's Jesus Christ. 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
0: Jim Reeves on the News Blimp.
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7: Time for your Retro Rocks Long Island weather. Overnight, clear skies, lows near 43. Later today, look for sunny skies. Expect highs around 65. If you're heading out right now, it's crisp and clear, but get ready to enjoy some brilliant sunshine all day long. Right now, 45 and clear in Bethpage.
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0: Hi, I'm Sandy Kay. 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
1: Hi, Ken Michaels here with today's Beatles trivia question for today. According to the Billboard Singles Charts in America, in his solo career, Paul McCartney scored two top 10 singles that were actual live recordings. One of them, in fact, hit number one. Can you name both live songs that made the top 10 for Paul in his solo career?
2: Snap.

0: Did you figure out the answers to today's Beatles trivia question? You had to name the two songs that made the top 10 in America according to the Billboard singles charts that were live recordings by Paul McCartney in his solo career. The first is a song recognized as a McCartney classic that first appeared as a studio recording on Paul's first solo album, McCartney. In early 1977, a live version from Paul and his band Wings made it to number 10 on the charts.
1: Maybe I'm amazed at the way you love me all the time. Or maybe I'm afraid of the way I love you.
0: The song was Maybe I'm Amazed. The other live recording originally was the B-side to the studio recording of the song, but DJs across America started playing the live version, and that was the one that became the hit. Number one for 3 weeks, starting in late June 1980. The song, Coming Up. If you said the songs were Maybe I'm Amazed and Coming Up, you figured out the answers to our Beatles trivia question for today. Till next time, I'm Ken Michaels.
2: Is she really going out with him?
3: Oh, there she is. Let's ask her.
2: Betty, is that Jimmy's ring you're wearing?
3: Mm-hmm.

0: Those who were there never stopped talking about it. The ones who weren't wish they had been.
1: Hi, this is Tom Johnson.
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The ozone layer has never fully recovered. 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

0: this is Chuck Matthews on Greatest Hits USA. And coming up this weekend, we are going to answer the following questions. What song was inspired by the Supreme Court? Who made up words for a song? And who had the number one record this week in 1968? Find out! 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
5: After a lot of hot air discussions, the government has ordered car makers to begin installing airbags in their autos by 1982.

0: Airbags are supposed to add an extra cushion of safety in case of a collision. But now there's a controversy brewing over whether airbags themselves can be hazardous to one's health. Critics contend the chemical used to inflate the airbags is in itself dangerous. The chemical is sodium azide. It converts to nitrogen, the gas used to inflate the airbags. But sodium azide is recognized as highly poisonous and fatal if swallowed. The Department of Transportation says any crash serious enough to open the canister holding the sodium azide would also activate the airbag. They feel this protects drivers from unplanned poisonings.
1: Hey, you like my car, man?
2: Oh, yeah, man.
1: It's La Bamba, eh?
3: And the engine goes vroom, vroom. And the tires go squeal, squeal. And the horn goes honk, honk.
4: They got little cars to go beep, beep, beep.
0: But there is concern the unused chemical could be hazardous in abandoned or junked automobiles. Government officials say regulations governing the disposal of unactivated sodium azide has to be enacted before airbags could be standard safety equipment.
5: He said, "Call the doctor. I think I'm gonna crash."

0: Airbag advocates charge the whole danger issue is being used to stall the development of mandatory passive restraint devices in cars. The airbag boosters may yet have their day, but first there's a lot of opposition that remains to be deflated. Tom Powell on the News Blimp.
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2: Time for your Retro Rocks Long Island weather. Overnight, clear skies, lows near 43. Later today, look for sunny skies. Expect highs around 65. It's a cool, clear start to your Wednesday overnight. But get ready for some fantastic weather to make the rest of your workday so much smoother. Right now, 44 and clear in Amityville.
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Honestly, we're a little embarrassed about how good-looking our listeners are. It's getting awkward. Here's another Retro 60s classic on Retro Rock.

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6: On this day in 1968, Jose Feliciano walks onto the field at Tiger Stadium before Game 5 of the World Series and does something nobody expects. He plays the national anthem his own way, slow, bluesy, built around his acoustic guitar. The crowd doesn't know how to react. Some cheer, some boo. Switchboards at the stadium and local TV stations light up with complaints. Tigers pitcher Mickey Lawlich is among those unhappy, saying the overly long rendition threw off his pregame routine. Jose catches heat from all directions. Some stations pull his records, but the performance opens a door that every artist who later reinterpreted the anthem walked through. Lawlich, for what it's worth, won the game anyway.
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Jaws came out in 1975 and convinced an entire generation the ocean was trying to kill them. The ocean couldn't be reached for comment. 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

0: You've got a thumb, but so does a possum. 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Sing it. Shout it. Whisper it like you're hiding something from your spouse. We don't care. We'll get it on the air. And if we take a little long, blame the possum. He's supposed to be helping. Retro Rocks. Your request is just one thumb away.
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0: to my surprise.
1: But a former top government researcher charges these days many mad scientists operate out of the Pentagon.
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3: Well, go ahead, sir.
4: Go ahead.
2: Two flying saucers have just landed on my plate.
5: They think he is insane. Yet, he outranks them.
1: Michael Greenwood was a top marine biologist for the Navy and won their highest civilian award. He finally quit. He says because of the bizarre direction the research was taking.
6: I don't think the man on the street understands the size of the research effort under the Pentagon. The tens of thousands of civilian scientists who work as a career exclusively for the Department of Defense with a budget approximating $20 billion a year, finding new and better ways each and every day to build the toys and the gadgets of war.
7: Clean this mess up, else we'll all end up in jail.
8: Man, woman, child, all is up against the wall of science.
1: Greenwood claims often seemingly beneficial research is only a cover for more sinister experiments, including, he says, the much publicized underwater project, Sea Lab.
9: And they also said it's impossible for a man to live and breathe underwater.
6: Research program having to do with man living on the ocean floor. This was a large cover program hiding under national interest, having to do with the retrieval hardware where it ought not to be.
10: Watch out for that entrenching tool.

0: Mr. Greenwood has been writing letters, lecturing, and testifying before congressional oversight committees, but he admits so far the Pentagon has been unaffected. It seems when the Defense Department orders its scientists on a mission, it's usually a research and destroy one.
1: For fear of their jobs, many scientists have sadly come to accept scientific and moral disgrace as an inescapable element of government life.
2: Science marches on.
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4: The Retro Rocks Long Island Weather. Sunny skies today, highs around 66. Clear skies tonight, down to around 43. It's a crisp, clear start to your commute. And while you'll need that extra layer on the platform this morning, you're going to love how quickly it warms up with all that sunshine later today. Right now, 43 and clear in Old Bethpage.
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1: Before Tony Basil turned Mickey into an 80s cheerleader anthem, the song had a different name and a different sound. Originally recorded as Kitty by the UK band Racy in 1979, it had the same catchy melody, but a whole different vibe. Here's where it all began. It's Racy with the original Kitty.

In the 80s, shoulder pads were so enormous that women were essentially walking around with their own built-in offensive line. Fashion has never been braver. Here's another totally awesome 80s classic on Retro Rocks.

0: trying to be cool. 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There's a difference.
1: 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I'm Randy Bachman from The Guess Who.
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0: Got a song stuck in your head? 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Go to RetroRocks.net/requests and record it right there in your own voice. You talk, we listen, the song plays. It's like leaving a voicemail that actually gets returned. Retro Rocks. Go ahead, say it.
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0: What does become of the brokenhearted? Well, Dr. James Lynch says he has the answer. They die. Yes, I'm lonely. Wanna die. For the past 10 years, Dr. Lynch has been studying the medical consequences of loneliness. And he's just published his findings in a book called The Broken Heart.
1: All causes of death seem to be remarkably influenced by human companionship. The divorced, the singled, and widow die at much higher death rates than do married people. Oh, you got to have
0: friends. Statistics show mortality rates are much higher for those who don't have strong emotional ties with others, particularly those without family or mates. These statistics show up in all causes of death, but they seem to be most pronounced among those suffering from heart disease.

In fact, Dr. Lynch began his study when he discovered the profound effect even the slightest human contact could have on the heart. He learned that the heartbeats of hospitalized patients changed dramatically whenever they had their pulse taken by a doctor or

0: Now that science is defeating many physical diseases, Dr. Lynch says psychosomatic illnesses are becoming more obvious.
1: Difficult to sort the physical from the emotional. In fact, I think that's one of the difficulties of the age we live in. We tend to separate those two out when, in fact, they're part and parcel of the same phenomena.
0: Unfortunately, many foresee the future as one of increasing alienation. Dr. Lynch says as a result, even more people will suffer from the medical consequences of loneliness.
1: Every statistic seems to indicate that the occurrence of loneliness is rising in the society.

0: Ben Manila on the News Blimp.
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2: The Retro Rocks Long Island weather. Sunny skies today, highs around 66. Clear skies tonight, down to around 43. It might feel a little crisp as you're heading out right now, but you're in for a beautiful warm-up and clear skies all day long. Right now, 42 and clear in Plainview.
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4: She's a Woman is one of the harder, more raw early Beatles tracks, a 1964 B-side that most people have walked right past. Jeff Beck didn't walk past it. What he does with it is exactly what you'd expect from one of the greatest guitar players who ever lived. He takes the basic framework and makes it entirely his own. No vocal, just Beck's guitar doing things that shouldn't be possible. It's a reminder that the early Beatles catalog is full of buried gems. Beck found this one, and he made sure you'd never forget. Here's Jeff Beck with his version of She's a Woman on the Beatles.

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4: Senator William Proxmire's monthly Golden Fleece Award is one honor nobody wants to win. You see, the senator gives the award to the agency he feels wasted the taxpayers' money in the most ridiculous manner.
5: 'Cause it's all for nothing, and I won't waste my time.
4: There certainly have been some winners in the past. One award went to the Agriculture Department for spending almost $50,000 for a study on how long it takes to cook breakfast.
6: I'm a writer, and I drink a lot of coffee. So I want my coffee to have that rich, full-bodied flavor. My wife knows this. Now, I'd never hit my wife or lock her in the onion cellar if she didn't make a perfect cup of coffee. But she knows that I demand that true coffee taste.
4: Another Golden Fleece Award went to the Law Enforcement Assistance Administration for spending more than $25,000 to find out why prisoners want to escape from prison.
7: He admits it, he was trying to get out, isn't everybody?
4: But this month's winner is being recognized for a project much larger in scope. Senator Proxmire has given the current Golden Fleece Award to the entire Senate in honor of their plans for an elaborate new office building.
8: Stealing, stealing, Grandmama, don't you tell on me.
4: When it was first proposed, the new Senate office building's estimated cost was less than $50 million. Already a hefty figure. But now the estimated cost has swelled to almost $125 million, making it one of the most expensive structures ever built by the government.
9: How silly the politician looks, wearing his public smile.
4: Part of the cost increase comes from design modifications. They include a rooftop dining room, expensive marble tiling, and a complete health spa.
10: And I nearly lost all of my senatorial privileges. For example, I can't go to the electric wee-wee room anymore.
11: Have any of you tried to run the maze on the fifth floor?
10: No.
11: I can't. They wouldn't give me a key to the fifth floor. That's where they keep the secretary.
4: Now the General Accounting Office is investigating the building plans and the cost increases. After receiving the Golden Fleece Award, many senators may find their new office building isn't such a capital idea after all. Ben Manila on the News Blimp.
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13: The Retro Rocks Long Island weather. Sunny skies today, highs around 66. Clear skies tonight, down to around 43. A bit of a cool start if you're standing on the platform this morning, but get ready for a simply beautiful day unfolding with sunshine and much warmer temperatures. Right now, 42 and clear in Deer Park.
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0: 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Right here on Retro Rocks, the Internet's playlist of the 60s, 70s, and 80s.
1: Before they ruled the charts, they had to make their first move. These debut hits kicked off legendary careers. Let's drop the needle on the songs that started it all.
2: Released in late 1971, A Horse with No Name was America's first hit song. It reached number one on the U.S. Billboard Hot 100 in March of 1972, making the band an instant success. Here's a fun fact. The song was originally banned by some radio stations because people thought it was about drug use. But the band insisted it was simply about escaping into nature and the feeling of solitude in the desert.

0: Somewhere in Your Brain is a song you haven't heard since 1978. 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
4: You may be able to curse a blue streak or make a sailor blush, but it's a good bet you can't hold a candle to Dr. Reinhold Ammann. Dr. Ammann is not only a scholar of invective and vituperation, he's also the editor of Maledicta, the International Journal of Verbal Aggression.
5: Why don't you go and milk Clydesdale for a half hour?
4: About 1,500 scholars and other professionals around the world subscribe to Maledicta, which in Latin means bad words.
6: We study any kind of verbal aggression, that is insults, slurs of religious, national, ethnic matters, derogatory comparisons, blasphemy, you just name it, whatever is considered bad language, we study it in any language. For 1 million years, man has expressed his anger at his surroundings, be it objects or other people or animals, and by looking at this, you can establish what the value system of a culture is, because you only attack that which you or your culture considers to be a deviation.
7: Nag, nag, mekelem bibag, veluch matuch maluch metar.
8: Is there a translation? Give us the best romantic translation you can.
7: Beans, beans, the musical fruits, the more you eat, the more you poop.
4: Dr. Ammann has made some interesting observations in the course of his research. He finds Anglo-Saxon cultures generally prefer insults dealing with excrement or body parts.
9: I'll wave my private parts at your aunties, you cheesy leather, second-hand electric donkey bottom biter.
4: While Catholic countries seem to like blasphemy.
10: Oh, God.
4: And Latin, Middle Eastern, and Far Eastern cultures go in for ancestor insults.
9: Your mother was a hamster, and your father smelt of elderberry.
4: As for Americans, Dr. Ammann finds them generally deficient in what some consider the art of cursing.
6: The city dwellers of law, the country people are very good in creative language, and the only exception as far as city dwellers go are the American blacks. They are very, very good with abusive language, and that is a carryover from their African origin, where one had to be good with words to be esteemed in a society.
11: Colored?
12: Redneck.
11: Jungle bunny.
12: Peck of wood.
11: Birdhead.
12: Cracker.
4: Dr. Ammann believes cursing helps drain off emotions. While the doctor may not have proven his conclusions, 1,500 subscribers swear by his research.
13: Up yours, up mine, but up everybody's, that takes time. We're working on it.
4: Ben Manila on the News Blimp.
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16: The Retro Rocks Long Island weather. Sunny skies today, highs around 66. Clear skies tonight, down to around 43. You'll definitely want that extra layer on the platform as you head out the door this morning. But trust me, you'll be shedding it later when the sun takes over for a beautiful afternoon. Right now, 41 and clear in Lindenhurst.
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2: Hi there, Ken Michaels with you with our Beatle game for today, which is the Beatle one-liner. In this game, I read a line taken from a Beatle or a solo Beatle song, and you have to name what song contains those lyrics. Are you ready? The line reads, "We gave her everything we owned just to sit at her table." We gave her everything we owned just to sit at her table. Can you name what Beatles song or solo Beatles song contains those lyrics?

0: you're shopping for a new car and like the looks of a Pontiac Catalina.
1: Okay, I'm shopping.
0: And say you're impressed with Catalina's 122-inch wheelbase, standard 400 V8, and wide track ride.
1: Okay, I'm impressed.
0: And say you could own a big Pontiac Catalina for about the same money as one of those smaller cars. What would you say?
1: There's got to be a catch.
0: There is. The catch of the year.

Well, did you figure out the answer to our Beatle one-liner? The song was written by John Lennon after the Beatles spent time with the Maharishi Mahesh Yogi in Rishikesh, India, learning transcendental meditation. John heard that the Maharishi was making sexual advances to one of the women in the camp. Originally, the song was called Maharishi with the opening line, Maharishi, what have you done? George Harrison told him, you can't say that, it's ridiculous. So, John came up with the title, Sexy Sadie. If your answer was the song, Sexy Sadie, from the Beatles' White Album, you figured out the answer to today's Beatle one-liner. Till next time, I'm Ken Michaels.

0: 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Spoiler alert, these people won.
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0: She's always listening. You know this. You've made peace with it. So put the surveillance to work. Say, Alexa, play Retro Rocks. Now she's not just recording your every move, she's doing it to a soundtrack. Zeppelin, Steely Dan, Hall & Oates, 60s through the 80s. You know, the good stuff. Retro Rocks. The only thing in your house that isn't spying on you.
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3: A genius when it came to smoking dope, man. He had all kinds of, you know, exotic pipes, and he was always into trying something new. He'd say, hey, Franco, come here, man. Got an exhaust pipe off a Mustang, man.
4: There's a new drug scare going around the country. This time, it looks like there's really something to be scared about.
5: This stuff can give you brain damage. Believe me, kids, this stuff is dangerous to fool with. And remember, only dopes use dope.
4: The drug is called phencyclidine, or PCP. Called angel dust, hog, and a variety of other names, PCP has been linked to overdoses and other accidental deaths, even senseless murders. According to drug researchers, PCP is unpredictable. Donald Klein, author of the highly acclaimed book Recreational Drugs, says the freakout ratio for PCP is 5 times higher than any other drug.
6: PCP, my own personal feeling, it is among the most dangerous drugs that is available today, if not the most dangerous drug that is available.
7: And I'm gonna be high as a kite by then.
4: PCP comes as a powder, pill, or capsule, or often put directly on marijuana and smoked.
8: Oh, hey, man, I'll ring it out for you, man.
4: The government is now trying to launch an education and enforcement campaign, unseen since the days of the acid craze. Yet it's clear from the statistics of accidents and deaths associated with PCP that it's much more of a real danger than LSD ever was.
9: He sprayed us with the LSD spray. I'm so high, so high.
6: PCP, incidentally, is an federally approved animal tranquilizer. It has never been approved for human usage and probably should not be used for animals also.
4: So far, attempts at curtailing PCP distribution have been a failure. For one thing, with $100 worth of materials, an amateur chemist can whip up thousands of dollars worth of PCP.
10: He must be high on something, someone said.
4: Researchers still aren't sure of the long-range effects of PCP use. Unfortunately, it appears a great many individuals are willing to use themselves as research subjects.
11: Hey, it ain't good for my body, and it's much worse for my head.
4: Tom Powell on the News Blimp.
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13: The Retro Rocks Long Island weather. Sunny skies today, highs around 66. Clear skies tonight, down to around 43. No tricky weather to worry about on the ride in, just blue skies and plenty of sunshine coming your way. Right now, 48 and clear in Melville.
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4: On this day in 1968, Jose Feliciano walks onto the field at Tiger Stadium before Game 5 of the World Series and does something nobody expects. He plays the national anthem his own way, slow, bluesy, built around his acoustic guitar. The crowd doesn't know how to react. Some cheer, some boo. Switchboards at the stadium and local TV stations light up with complaints. Tigers pitcher Mickey Lawlich is among those unhappy, saying the overly long rendition threw off his pregame routine. Jose catches heat from all directions. Some stations pull his records, but the performance opens a door that every artist who later reinterpreted the anthem walked through. Lawlich, for what it's worth, won the game anyway.
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1: And it's gone.
0: Again?
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0: So hit refresh or whatever.
1: I shouldn't have to hit refresh. What are we, in 2005?
0: Dude, you know what you need?
1: A better phone?
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1: Automatically?
0: Yeah, man. 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
1: Well, that's oddly specific.
0: I've seen you do it, man.
1: So where do I get it?
0: You just go to retrorocks.net/app, hit the install there, and you're done. And it actually works when you're driving places.
1: Revolutionary concept.
0: Right?
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5: For years, mankind has been wondering, is there intelligent life on Earth? 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
9: I got a color TV for a limited time, and you can have it by tonight. It'll bend your mind.
5: According to a just-published study, TV signals escaping from the Earth could be received as far as 25 light-years into space. This distance encompasses 300 stars and any planets they may possess.
10: Yeah, Hercules' Big Arms is on.
11: Oh.
10: That's one of those 60s Italian macho films, I think. Hercules tries to keep his mind on avenging his dead wife. I saw it.
11: Better you'd like movie science fiction on Channel 13, Space Delinquent. Yeah.

0: all agree.
1: Dr. Woodruff Sullivan of the University of Washington studied 2,000 of the most powerful TV transmitters around the world. Since the transmitters are clustered in developed parts of the world, the doctor found their transmissions act like giant beacons, transmitting TV signals into space.
2: Do you mind if I put this antenna up on yonder peak?
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2: This is our sacred antenna.
4: Well, this is light. This is prime time. This is living the American way.
1: Since TV transmissions began, they've been reaching into space like a giant bubble of radiation. The earliest signals are about 25 light years away now. Alien viewers aren't very likely to be able to unscramble the garbled transmissions, but the nature of the signals and the fact they sweep the sky due to the Earth's rotation could give a clue as to their non-cosmic source.

0: Of course, if they could actually decipher the TV signals and see what was actually being transmitted, aliens might discount the possibility of intelligent life on Earth forever.
1: And now, back to our great big flick, Eddie Foy, Myrna Loy, Clyde McCoy, Troy Donahue, and Mae Bush in a documentary, Joyce Brothers Finally Gets Hers. What a film. That's all for now. Goodbye, Oscar.
0: Susan O'Connell on the News Blimp.
2: Weather Channel Forecast. The Retro Rocks Long Island weather. Sunny skies today, highs around 66. Clear skies tonight, down to around 43. Clear skies and 54 degrees right now, and you might even ditch the jacket later with highs heading up to 66. Right now, 54 and clear in Woodbury.
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0: Cheese It 8, an hour featuring Big Hair, cheesy 80s ballads, and arena anthems. 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You know the song, but do you know the cover story? 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
1: Blue Cheer cranked up the volume and turned summertime blues into a heavy rock powerhouse a la Jimi Hendrix back in 1968. But the song's roots go back even further to 1958. Eddie Cochran's original had a rockabilly swagger that made it a classic long before the amps got turned up to 11. Let's go back to where it all began.

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Humanity was peaking, and we didn't even know. Here's another totally awesome 80s classic on Retro Rocks.

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0: Let's be honest. That little speaker has been listening to every word you say. Your fights, your snoring, the thing that you said about your brother-in-law. So give her something worth eavesdropping on. 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And drown out their surveillance with Zeppelin, Elton, and Fleetwood Mac. 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She'll still sell your secrets to somebody. But now there's a killer soundtrack under it. 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

0: the credit card explosion has blown up in the face of many retailers. Now that credit cards are so easy to come by, many card owners are forgetting about or having trouble meeting their obligations to pay.
1: Mr. Beadle, you owe us a balance of $23.64. 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Pardon? When what freezes over?
0: The problem has gotten so out of hand that a national counseling center has been formed for overactive credit card users. Called the National Foundation for Consumer Credit, they work with people who just can't stop using their credit cards. Byron Rimas is the foundation's information officer.
2: Our client profile at this point is a head of a household, a four-person household, in his mid-30s, has a gross annual income of approximately $11,800. He owes about $7,800 to 8.8 creditors, thus spending about $397 more a month than he makes.
3: I work all night, I work all day to pay the bills I have to pay.
0: The National Foundation for Consumer Credit is a nonprofit organization. A lot of their funding comes from the same companies that extend credit in the first place. The companies consider it a modest investment if some of their deadbeat customers might pay them back.
4: $9.40? This is an outrage! If I were you, I wouldn't pay it.
5: Pay it back with interest.
0: Individuals with creditor problems can get advice on planning budgets, establishing a repayment plan, and even counseling on whatever it is that makes them compulsive spenders.
2: When we're 2 years old, we cry, our parents give us what we want immediately. Many of our clients in debt repayment still live according to that principle of instant gratification. I want it now, I will buy it now, and I will not wait for it because I want it now.

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2: The Retro Rocks Long Island weather. Sunny skies today, highs around 66. Clear skies tonight, down to around 43. If you've caught a glimpse outside, you know this is shaping up to be one of those absolutely beautiful days across Long Island. Right now, 59 and clear in Wanta.
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3: Tomorrow Never Knows is one of the most psychedelic tracks the Beatles ever recorded. Backward tape loops, droning one-chord structure, Lennon's voice fed through a Leslie speaker to make it sound like the Dalai Lama on a mountaintop. It closes Revolver in 1966 and sounds like nothing else on earth. So, Phil Collins covers it on his 1981 solo debut album and goes fully experimental. Drum machines, droning synth, layered violin. This is not the Phil Collins of Susudio. This is a stranger, weirder artist than most people realize. And this track proves it. He doesn't play it safe. He goes where the song takes him. Here's Phil Collins, Tomorrow Never Knows, on the Beatles.

Chase invented the mullet business in the front, party in the back. Zero accountability throughout. Here's another totally awesome 80s classic on Retro Rocks.

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0: 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Retro Rocks.
4: I'd like to thank Elton and the boys for having me on tonight. We tried to think of a number to finish off with so that I could get out of here and be sick. And we thought we'd do a number of an old estranged fiancé of mine called Paul. This is one I never sang. It's an old Beatle number, and we just about know it.

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grow a mustache that frightens small animals, put on a brown turtleneck, and consider himself irresistible. And he was right. It's infuriating. Here's another Retro 70s classic on Retro Rocks.

0: This is Chuck Matthews on Greatest Hits USA, and coming up this weekend, we are going to answer the following questions. What song was inspired by the Supreme Court? 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And who had the number one record this week in 1968? 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
6: The Retro Rocks Long Island Weather. Sunny skies today, highs around 66. Clear skies tonight, down to around 43. It's just a beautiful, clear day on the island today, making it easy to enjoy the sunshine if you get a chance to step outside. Right now, 63 and clear in Scioza.
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0: week on the Flower Power Hour, Can and MJ spread peace, love, and a little magic dust through 3 hours of cool radio. Hour one brings Rhinoceros founding member Alan Gerber talking about his new album, The Well. Hour two spotlights REO Speedwagon. 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
6: Released in July 1967, Let's Live for Today was the Grassroots' first hit song. It peaked at number 8 on the U.S. Billboard Hot 100, giving the band their breakthrough success. Here's a fun fact. The song was originally sung in Italian before being adopted into English. Its infectious sha-la-la-la-la Live for Today chorus became an anthem of the Summer of Love era.

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Clearly, Radio 1. 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

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The 70s had a lot of explaining to do and refused to do any of it. 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

0: you've got a thumb, but so does a possum. 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Sing it. Shout it. Whisper it like you're hiding something from your spouse. We don't care. We'll get it on the air. And if we take a little long, blame the possum. He's supposed to be helping. Retro Rocks. Your request is just one thumb away.
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3: Bleeding a patient is no longer an accepted medical practice, but according to the government, it's a standard practice for some doctors to bleed the patient's wallet.

0: According to the council's report, doctors' incomes are rising faster than any other occupational group. They now average $63,000 a year for a 46-hour work week.
1: Welcome to the working week.
2: 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I'm damaged.
3: You've dedicated yourself to saving lives.
4: That's right, and I saved 6 lives this week.
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4: No, by not operating.
0: One doctor who agrees with the government's assessment is Dr. Edgar Berman. He even wrote a book about the high medical fees called The Solid Gold Stethoscope.
6: They're really gotten so they're more interested in money than the patient. And even the medical students today, I think 65% of them say they go into the profession for money.
7: You've given this hospital a bad name.
4: You're right. Fred is a terrible name for a hospital. How about Eunice?
0: The government blames the anti-competitive nature of the medical profession for rising doctors' fees. According to Dr. Berman, there's another reason for the high cost of medical care.
6: Where you need the doctors is out front, the family doctor. He can tell you what your GI, gastrointestinal complaints are without going through $200, $300 worth of brain scanning, scoping, etc., and finally winding up taking Alka-Seltzer.
8: Into nothing I can take a set doctor. Can't believe this belly ache.
0: The government says the high prices doctors charge bears no relation to the loss of supply and demand. In some places where there's an oversupply of doctors, they often charge the highest prices.
6: 80% of the patients could probably be cured by a kindly spouse, a considerate bartender, or a good raising salary.
3: Dr. Bob, it's too late. You've lost him.
4: Well, he couldn't have gone far. He was under the sheet a second ago.
9: I don't need no doctor, because I know what's ailing me.
0: Steve Crowley on the News Blimp.
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11: The Retro Rocks Long Island weather. Sunny skies today, highs around 66. Clear skies tonight, down to around 43. Hard to believe it's a work day with how absolutely perfect it feels out there, making the rest of your afternoon and the ride home a real treat. Right now, 64 and clear in Hicksville.
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4: 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We're Genesis.
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1: Hi there. Ken Michaels with you for our Beatle game for today called Scrambled Eggs. Named after the original title for yesterday when the melody first had a different set of lyrics. In this game, I scramble up the title of a Beatles song or solo Beatles song, and you have to unscramble it to figure out what the title is. Get a pen and paper handy and see if you can unscramble, in this case, one word, to form the title of a Beatle or solo Beatles song. You ready? Here it goes. E-U-N-T-L-A-S-D-W-R. I'll repeat that one more time. E-U-N-T-L-A-S-D-W-R. Unscramble it, and you'll have the title of a Beatle or solo Beatle song. Can you figure it out?

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2: Were you able to figure out the answer to our Beatle game, Scrambled Eggs? The song title you had to unscramble was a song that appeared on Paul McCartney's 1982 album, Tug of War. 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If you said the song was Wanderlust, you figured out the answer to our Beatle game, Scrambled Eggs. Till next time, I'm Ken Michael.

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It was called Visionary. Here's another totally awesome 80s classic on Retro Rocks.

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0: Got a song stuck in your head? 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You talk, we listen, the song plays. It's like leaving a voicemail that actually gets returned. Retro Rocks. Go ahead, say it.
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3: It seems sweet charity can leave some people with a bitter taste. United Way, the giant charity collection organization, is being sued by a number of smaller charities. They're accusing the United Way of attempting to monopolize charitable contributions in the United States.
4: Take the money and run, 'cause you found out that it wasn't hard to take the money and run.
3: Last year, the United Way dispersed more than $1 billion to various social service organizations. Much of the money was contributed by employees of large companies who have contributions taken out of their paychecks. Employers say this allows them to refuse all other charities, saying, "We already gave."
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0: charities have grown critical of the way the United Way allocates their money. Critics say only 2% winds up aiding minority programs.
1: Pardon me, sir. Can I talk to you for a minute? Say, listen, I haven't eaten for a week. Could you give me a dime for a cup of coffee or something?
2: Nah, I ain't got no change.
1: Thank you very much, sir. Thank you. God bless you, sir.
0: There are other federations of charities that compete with United Way. They claim that United Way is forcing them out of existence by cutting off United Way funds to any social service organization that accepts money from a competing fundraiser.
3: Your cash ain't nothing but trash. Your cash ain't nothing but trash.
0: In their own defense, the United Way says a single charitable collection organization is better than many. But they deny any attempts to monopolize those collections. It's not hard to see why the dispute has gotten so intense. Disagreements often occur when organizations pass the buck.
4: You said, give me your money, please. You said, give me your money, please. You said, give me your money, please.
0: Produced by Mark Berman, I'm Richard Barna on the News Blimp.
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6: The Retro Rocks Long Island weather. Sunny skies today, highs around 66. Clear skies tonight, down to around 43. If you're stepping out for some lunch or just catching a breath, you really couldn't ask for a more perfect afternoon here on Long Island. Right now, 64 and clear in Islip.
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3: On this day in 1968, Jose Feliciano walks onto the field at Tiger Stadium before Game 5 of the World Series and does something nobody expects. He plays the national anthem his own way, slow, bluesy, built around his acoustic guitar. The crowd doesn't know how to react. Some cheer, some boo. Switchboards at the stadium and local TV stations light up with complaints. Tigers pitcher Mickey Lawlich is among those unhappy, saying the overly long rendition threw off his pregame routine. Jose catches heat from all directions. Some stations pull his records, but the performance opens a door that every artist who later reinterpreted the anthem walked through. Lawlich, for what it's worth, won the game anyway.
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0: dollar's been having a rough time on the international currency market. In recent weeks, the dollar's value has been dropping steadily in comparison to other international currencies, like the Deutsche Mark, the yen, even the beleaguered British pound.
1: That is nothing like a newly minted pound.
2: Money, money, money,
3: money. Money makes the world go around, it makes the world go round.
0: Economists say the reason for the diminishing dollar is that the U.S. has been importing more than we've been exporting, and that's called a trade deficit.
4: What it means for consumers is that the prices of foreign goods tend to go up.
0: Frank Vargo is Director of International Economic Research for the U.S. Commerce Department.
4: When we have a trade deficit and we have a lot more dollars flowing out of the country than are being demanded, the supply of dollars exceeds the demand and the price falls.
5: Bud Wilkinson here to explain the law of supply and demand. We have all this supply, so we can demand whatever we want.
6: Money, money, money, money, money, money, money, money, money, money, money. I'm that money machine.
0: The main reason for the growing trade deficit is imported oil.
4: We now import about $45 billion worth of oil, and that is the single largest reason why we have such a large trade deficit. We had a stronger export performance, then our trade deficit wouldn't be as large, and the dollar wouldn't be as weak.
7: Some people got to have it, almighty dollar.
0: With the dollar losing value, foreign goods are now more expensive in the U.S. But even those who don't buy foreign goods directly could be paying more for American products if they use foreign raw materials in their manufacture. But there's a good side to the dollar dip, too. American products become cheaper and more attractive for foreigners to buy. And if they import them, that helps improve the dollar's condition.
8: Now you can see how increased spending opportunities means harder work for everyone. And more of it, too.

Economists agree the only way to really reverse the fortunes of the dollar is to increase American exports. Until then, the dollar's just not going to be given the currency it once was.

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3: The Retro Rocks Long Island weather. Sunny skies today, highs around 66. Clear skies tonight, down to around 43. What a treat to have skies this clear and temperatures this comfortable in the middle of the week. Perfect for stepping out on your lunch break or just enjoying a calm ride home later. Right now, 64 and clear in Brentwood.
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0: 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Right here on Retro Rocks, the Internet's playlist of the 60s, 70s, and 80s.
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2: 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But the song itself is much older, dating back to traditional folk and blues roots. 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Let's go back and

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He considered this an apartment. He considered himself a catch. Tragically, he was correct. Here's another Retro 70s classic on Retro Rocks.

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4: There's a saying in law enforcement that goes, tell it to the judge. It's usually said to the defendant. But these days, the saying might often as well be, tell it to the judge and the psychiatrist.
5: This boy don't need a judge, he needs an analyst's care. It's just his neurosis that ought to be claimed. He's psychologically disturbed.
6: I'm disturbed.
7: We're disturbed, we're disturbed, we're the most disturbed.
4: Psychiatrists are wielding increasing power in the courtroom. Judges often rely on psychiatrists to evaluate everything from whether a defendant can stand trial to how long a sentence a convicted criminal should be given.
8: Easy, son. This way I can personally see that you're persecuted to the full extent of the laws.
4: Now, some people are beginning to feel psychiatrists have too much power in the courtroom. One of them is Dr. Jonas Robisher, who has a unique perspective because he's both a psychiatrist and an attorney.
9: Judges are increasingly relying on the advice of psychiatrists concerning how long a sentence to give to somebody. It leads to unequal justice. What happens now is that some defendants get psychiatric help, which gives them an excuse, and often they're treated more leniently. Other people with the same kinds of offenses aren't treated as leniently.
10: Lawyer in the court!
11: Thank you, thank you. I want no shenanigans in my courtroom. Please bring on the first case.
4: The real problem seems to lie in court-appointed psychiatrists. These doctors report only to the judge, and often their findings are completely closed to anyone else. Sometimes this works in the defendant's favor and sometimes not, but either way, many feel this method short-circuits the interests of justice.
12: Well, that's when I decided that I wanted the law to be my friend, and anyone who hurts my friend should be beaten senseless.
4: Another problem is the credentials of court-appointed psychiatrists.
9: Many psychiatrists who work on salaries for courts, criminal justice systems, and hospitals for the criminally insane are not working on regular licenses. They're working on institutional licenses because they're not eligible for regular licenses. Almost any psychiatrist can call himself a legal psychiatrist, and the competence of psychiatrists differs a great deal.
7: You need an analyst. You need an analyst. We really must insist that you see an analyst.
4: So far, there have been no concrete attempts to diminish the power of psychiatrists in the courtroom. They play a larger and larger role, even if their job is shrinking. Tom Powell on the News Blip.
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14: The Retro Rocks Long Island weather. Sunny skies today, highs around 66. Clear skies tonight, down to around 43. After a beautiful clear day on the island, it's still holding on to a perfectly comfortable 64 degrees out there, making for a really pleasant ride home. Right now, 64 and clear in Huntington.
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fire. With Day Tripper, Otis didn't just cover it, he supercharged it with horns, soul, and that one-of-a-kind grit in his voice. He turns the Beatles' famous riff into a full-blown Southern soul celebration, making the song jump and swagger like never before. 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Here's the king of soul, Otis Redding, putting a whole new spin on Day Tripper, on the Beatles'

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0: She's always listening. You know this. You've made peace with it. So put the surveillance to work. Say, Alexa, play Retro Rocks. Now she's not just recording your every move. She's doing it to a soundtrack. Zeppelin, Steely Dan, Hall & Oates, 60s through the 80s. You know, the good stuff. Retro Rocks. The only thing in your house that isn't spying on you.
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3: Last year, senators and congressmen voted themselves hefty pay increases. But in order to deflate critics of the pay hike, the salary boost was tied into a code of conduct.
4: You, who are on the road, must have a code that you can live by.
3: Among other things, the code set limits on the amount of outside money legislators can earn, set campaign contribution limits, and mandated full disclosure of personal finances.
5: I'm going to have to ask to examine your personal checks and records, I'm afraid.
6: It's good that you're afraid.
3: Well, the legislators like their pay increase just fine, but they're starting to have second thoughts about the conduct code. According to consumer lobby organization Common Cause, Congress may quietly begin trying to repeal the laws of conduct they set for themselves. Ann McBride is a Common Cause lobbyist.
7: Members of Congress, once they received their large pay raise in the last Congress, were willing to pass a code of conduct. But now that the pay raise has sort of died down, there are some members of Congress and some senators who would now like to repeal the entire code.
8: How does one start on a life of corruptness such as you've built for yourself, Mr. Mayor?
9: I used to tell malicious lies. You see, I always believed that I could build myself up by tearing others down.
3: Congressional committees are looking at ways to negate the ethics code. They want their aides to be allowed to solicit contributions for them. That's forbidden under the terms of the pay raise. They don't want to have to report any expenses picked up for them while outside the U.S. And they don't want to have to report any travel expenses others pay for here at home.
7: This means that the golfing vacations paid for by lobbyists or the hunting lodge trips would once again be okay.
10: That's America, buddy!
3: Congress has already quietly passed a law that's postponed the date for full disclosure of personal finances. The legislators who've been trying to repeal the various ethics rules have been quiet about what they're up to, but they're still hard at work trying to lay down the law.
11: Money and corruption are ruining the land. Crooked politicians betray the working man.
3: Tom Powell on the News Blimp.
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13: Time for your Retro Rocks Long Island weather. Mostly clear skies tonight, lows near 59. Tomorrow, expect sunny skies with a high of around 73. Feels pretty great out there as you're making your way home tonight, doesn't it? And we've got more of this beautiful, clear weather heading your way all the way through tomorrow. Right now, 63 and clear in Bayshore.
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flower power, peace signs, a Volkswagen bus with questionable odors. Some things are better left in the past. This song is not one of them. Here's another Retro 60s classic on Retro Rocks.

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1: 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Then he'll spin some Beatles BBC gems, and we'll dive into a whole set of songs about fish and sea life. 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Before they ruled the charts, they had to make their first move. These debut hits kicked off legendary careers. Let's drop the needle on the songs that started it all.
2: 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It peaked at number 8 on the U.S. Billboard Hot 100, introducing the world to their signature blend of funk, soul, and psychedelic rock. Here's a fun fact. The song was created at the insistence of the record label, which wanted a more commercially viable sound. Though Sly Stone initially resisted, the track became a defining anthem of psychedelic funk, paving the way for the band's groundbreaking influence on funk and R&B music.
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0: 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These people left a crater.
1: Hi, this is Tom Petty.
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0: Another rock classic on Retro Rocks.

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A bold, confident, slightly delusional choice. This song, though, perfect. Here's another retro 60s classic on Retro Rocks.

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1: And it's gone.
0: Again.
1: We went through one tunnel, Mike.
0: So hit refresh or whatever.
1: I shouldn't have to hit refresh. 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
1: Revolutionary concept.
0: Right?
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3: Hi there. Ken Michaels back with you for our Beatles trivia question for today. The Beatles album, Sgt. Pepper's Lonely Hearts Club Band, has been considered by many to be not only the Beatles' best album, but one of the greatest albums of all time, and arguably the most important. The sessions for the album began December 6, 1966, and went on until April 3, 1967. All in all, it took over 700 hours to record. Beatles producer George Martin referred to Sgt. Pepper as the turning point, something that will stand the test of time as a valid art form, sculpture in music. All the songs from the album were, at the time, brand new, except for one. In fact, one of the Beatles started writing this song in the late 50s. Can you name this older song from Sgt. Pepper?
4: 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Introducing Series 44 from Panasonic. There are other kinds of four-channel systems, but they don't separate sound into four distinct parts. A discrete system like Panasonic's does. Now a musician can put just rhythm on one speaker, French horns on another, trumpets on a third, violins on a fourth, so you feel right inside the music. Panasonic systems play four-channel tapes and records. They also improve the sound of stereo tapes, records, and radio. Discrete four-channel sound. Series 44 from Panasonic. Just slightly ahead of our time.
3: Were you able to figure out the answer to our Beatles trivia question? All the songs from the Beatles' Sgt. Pepper album were new compositions at the time of its release, except for one. Could you name that song? Paul McCartney started writing this song on the family piano at 20 Fortlandt Road in Liverpool when he was around 15 years old, which would have been circa 1957. Paul is quoted as saying, "Back then, I wasn't necessarily looking to be a rock and roller. When I wrote this song, I thought I was writing for Sinatra. There were records other than rock and roll that were important to me." While not all the details about this song are complete, we do know that Paul wrote the melody for it back in the late 50s. The lyrics were developed and finalized over the years. According to renowned Beatles author and historian Mark Lewisohn, the Beatles used to perform a variation of this song on the piano in their Cavern Club days. John Lennon said that they stuck in extra words like "grandchildren on your knee" and "Vera, Chuck, and Dave." And George Martin helped out by doing the clarinet arrangement for the song.
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7: Time for your Retro Rocks Long Island weather. Mostly clear skies tonight, lows near 59. Tomorrow, expect sunny skies with a high of around 73. Feeling pretty great out there as you're heading home this evening, with clear skies and comfortable temperatures continuing right through tonight, and another beautiful day on the island just ahead. Right now, 62 and clear in Cold Spring Harbor.
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0: Let's be honest. That little speaker has been listening to every word you say. Your fights, your snoring, the thing that you said about your brother-in-law. 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

0: There is no honor among thieves, but 47 states aren't taking any chances. They've established ways to discipline judges just in case they find his honor among the thieves.
1: Hear ye! Hear ye! The court's in session. The court's in session. Now, here come the judge. Here come the judge.
2: Order in the courtroom!
3: We love the law.
0: Impeachment and recall elections were the only ways to get a judge off the bench in 1960. But since that time, every state except Washington, Maine, and Mississippi have established some kind of body to judge the judges.
4: This way I can personally see that you're persecuted to the full extent of the laws.
0: These commissions investigate complaints, and in the past 4 years alone, 52 judges have been censured for their conduct or booted off the bench.
5: The actions of these vicious men are a violent stain on the community, and the full penalty of the law is hardly strong enough to deal with their ghastly crimes.
6: Bring your lawyer and I'll bring mine. Get together, we could have a bad time.
0: A Texas Supreme Court judge had over 80 charges of misconduct on file against him when he resigned. It was even alleged that the judge had conspired to murder a business associate.
7: Do you want justice?
8: Not necessarily.
0: And this same judge was later sentenced to 5 years in prison for lying to a grand jury.
9: You promise to covet property, propriety, plurality, surety, security, and not hurt the state? Say what?
7: What?
9: Take your stand.
0: Most judges who get into trouble abuse the powers of their office.
10: The police have film of Dinsdale actually nailing your head to the floor.
11: Oh, yeah, he did that.
0: An Alabama judge offered leniency to a female defendants in return for sex.
10: I understand he also nailed your wife's head to a coffee table.
11: Yeah, he did that.
0: A Michigan judge ordered defendants to get haircuts exactly like his own in return for lowering their bail.
11: He was a cruel man, but fair.
0: And in New York, a judge sent the police after the courthouse coffee vendor. The handcuffed vendor was hauled into the court so the judge could complain about the quality of the coffee.
12: I want to complain.
13: You
12: want to
13: complain? Look at these shoes on. I had them 3 weeks and the heels are worn right through.
12: No, I want to complain.
13: If you complain, nothing happens. You might as well not bother.
12: Oh.
2: Order in the courtroom.
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0: People with complaints about judges now can have their day in court. 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
2: Order in the court!
14: Thank you, thank you. I want no shenanigans in my courtroom. Please bring on the first case.
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15: Time for your Retro Rocks Long Island weather. Mostly clear skies tonight, lows near 59. Tomorrow, expect sunny skies with a high of around 73. Enjoy that easy ride home tonight, because it's absolutely gorgeous out there right now across the island, and this fantastic weather is here to stay. Right now, 60 and clear in Merrick.
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0: 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They were trying to blow the roof off.
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3: Hi, this is Brian Adams.
0: Mission accomplished. 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

0: They had no idea they were making the soundtrack to millions of people's lives.
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3: Hi, this is Chris Isaak.
0: They were just having a better time than anyone else. And it's on Retro Rocks right now.